0: Manuel, can you give me some energy? Are you ready to jumpstart your brain?
1: Yes.
0: All right. So
1: I would love to play.
0: So you say yes, let's play. Thank you. Thank you. Thank you, Superstar Daddy. I can hear you. You say yes, let's play. All right, Emmanuel, let's do it one more time. Are you ready?
1: Yes. Let's play.
0: Aha. Uh-huh. Now we're talking. All right. So you can tap Superstar Daddy's knowledge for this. But listen carefully. Remember, they are all tricky questions. Here it comes. January, April, June, September. Which is the odd one out? January,
1: September.
0: April, June, September. Which is the odd one out?
1: September.
0: September. Why do you think it's September? Why do you think it's September?
1: Because September is like about to is ending of the year.
0: Oh, so it's an how do you say it? Ember month, right?
1: Yes.
0: Okay, I see that. Well, you know what, Emmanuel, I will give you that. That's correct. Well done, well done. All right, Emmanuel. But that's not all. There's also something about the words. All right, no, the month, because they're all months, right? But there's also something about it. Yes, September is one of the ember months. The others aren't. But look at the months again. Look at the months again. January, April, June, September. There's also something that should stand out. And it's not about September now. It's not about being an ember month or anything. Just look at it. Look at the month again. Let me give you a clue. How many days are in the month? Which one doesn't have the same as the others? January, April, June, September. There are 30 days of da-da-da-da-da-da-da-da-da. All the rest are 31, except February. All of the months all have 30 days except one. What month is that?
1: Okay. July.
0: July? There's no July there. It's January, April, June, and September.
1: September, sorry.
0: Well, September has 30 days, like the others. April has how many days? How many days does April have? April has how many days?
1: 31.
0: April, are you sure?
1: Oh, sorry, 30.
0: Good. So which one has 31? Is it January or is it June? I want you to figure this out.
1: January.
0: So January also is the odd one out. Well done. Well done, Emmanuel. That's the thing about Brainiac. Yeah. You exercise. What do you want? Oh, good. Let your brother come in. Hello, brother. Bright and shiny morning.
2: Bright and shiny morning.
0: Right. Oh, morning, you know, I thought it was... look at me. Thinking you were Superstar Daddy. Didn't know you were big brother. Welcome, brother. What's your shiny name?
2: Kennedy.
0: All right, Kennedy. Well. Because you're a big boy, I'm going to give you a big boy's question. Are you ready?
2: Yes, let's do.
0: All right, let's play. Here we go. Dun-dun-dun-dun-dun-dun. Oxygen. Hydrogen. Water. Nitrogen. Which is the odd one out? Oxygen, hydrogen, water, nitrogen. Which is it?
2: Water.
0: Why do you think it's water?
2: That's because oxygen, nitrogen, and hydrogen are gases, while water is a mixture of hydrogen and oxygen.
0: Hmm. I like this reasoning.

0: That only tells me that somebody has done chemistry. Have you done chemistry? Kennedy. Yeah, of course. Yeah. Well, Kennedy, you're correct. Emmanuel is not just the only brainiac in the house. Kennedy is too. Well done, guys. Well done. Well, water. Water is a compound, you know, and the other guys are all elements. Nitrogen is an element. And nitrogen can, I think there's a, is there liquid nitrogen? Let me find out. Nitrogen.
1: Yeah.
0: NH4. Can it be liquid too? Yes, it can be. But yeah, but it also can be a gas as well. But it has a liquid state. But I think the main reason is water is a compound. But that's good. Well done, Kennedy. Well done. And well done, Emmanuel. Thank you so much, guys. Have a bright and shiny day. All right, boo, boo, boo, boo, boo, bye. Oh, I love it when siblings play together. It's always nice. All right, let's see who's calling. Hey, is that the doctor? Bright and shiny morning.
2: Bright and shiny.
0: Bright and shiny morning. Well, are you ready, Favy?
2: Yes, let's play.
0: Yes, let's play. Here it comes. Here it comes. Paris, Rome, Madrid, Europe. Which is the odd one out?
2: Europe.
0: Oh, wow. Well, why is it Europe, you?
2: The rest are sea states or capital, but Europe is a continent.
0: Well, Europe is a continent, and that is correct! Fabi, do you think that was easy?
2: Yes.
0: Yeah. Do you want another one?
2: Yes.
0: Okay. Well, get ready. Here it comes. Piano, violin, trumpet, and television. Which is the odd one out?
2: Television.
0: Well, I just can't seem to get a hard question for you. I don't know why. Well done! Doctor! Or maybe it's because your brain is already activated. So, yeah. Well done to you. Well, are we already...
2: I need a hard one.
0: You need a hard... I know. I'm trying to look for one that is hard. But they all seem to be... Okay. Oh, found one. This one. This one will test you for sure. Circle, triangle, square, cube. Which is the odd one out?
2: Triangle.
0: Why is it a triangle?
2: Say it again.
0: Circle, triangle, square, cube. Which is the odd one?
2: Circle.
0: Why is it circle?
2: Because the rest have sides and angles.
0: But that's not what I'm looking for. But that's a good observation, though. I mean, the others have sides. I mean, circle doesn't have no sides, right? So, yeah. Well, you know what? I'll take that. Well done, Fady. Well done. But what I was looking for is dimensions. The others are... their dimensions are not as much as the cube. Cube is three-dimensional. You know that, right? Have you done that before?
2: Yeah, I've done polygons.
0: Yeah, exactly. So, yeah, from that topic, for sure. All right, well done, Fady. Have a bright and shiny day.
2: Bye, bright and shiny day.
0: All right. Boop, boop, boop, boop, bye. Somebody's been buzzing. Let's see who it is. Hey, bright and shiny morning.
3: Bright and shiny morning.
0: Bright and shiny morning. What's your shiny name?
3: You know the bye.
0: Of course I do. None other than Emmanuel. Is that Emmanuel? What did you say?
3: I think that's what
0: we
3: say.
0: Is that Emmanuel or the twins?
3: Hello?
0: Can you hear me?
3: Yes, I can.
0: All right. Welcome, Emmanuel, right?
3: Yes, let's play.
0: All right, let's play. So here we go. Saturn, Jupiter, Uranus, and Pluto. Which is the odd one out?
3: Please come again.
0: Saturn, Jupiter, Uranus, Pluto.
3: I think it's Pluto.
0: Why do you think it's Pluto?
3: Please, can I call you back? Your line is breaking.
0: All right, please call back. All right. Let's see. So everybody's asking. These questions, they're so easy. All right. Don't worry. You asked for it. It's coming. By the way, speaking of coming, here he comes. WhatsApp. Nancy says, oh, we need the second one. All right, Nancy. I know. Here he comes. Where is my question? All right, found it. Liver, kidney, pancreas, femur. Kidney, liver, pancreas, femur. Which is the odd one out? This for WhatsApp alone. The number again is 0904-9565-728. If you're calling, not calling, you're just texting on WhatsApp. Or you can send an SMS to the same number, 0904-9565-728. Again, kidney, liver, pancreas, and femur.
1: Hello.
0: Which is the odd one out? Hey, bright and shiny morning. Bright and shiny morning. What's your shiny name?
1: It's Grace.
0: It's Grace. Hello, Grace. How are you?
1: I used to say,
0: it's Chloe. Oh, it's Chloe. Oh, hello. Wait, is this Chloe with Maya's sister?
1: Yes.
0: Oh, that's so nice. Hello, Chloe. How are you doing?
1: I'm doing great.
0: All right, good to know. How is Maya doing?
1: Maya is doing.
0: That's okay. Are we done with school? Are we done with the term? Is the holiday already?
1: Yes, we are done with the term.
0: Yay! On Saturday is your graduation. So so when you resume next time, what class are you going to?
1: SS1.
0: Whoa! Somebody's a big girl! That's nice. Well done. All right, Chloe. Here comes your question. Tokyo, Beijing, Seoul, Japan. Again, Tokyo, Beijing, Seoul. Can you hear me now?
1: Yes.
0: All right. Here are the places or the words. Tokyo, Beijing, Seoul, Japan. Again, Tokyo, Beijing, Seoul, Japan. Which is the odd one?
1: The third one is Seoul.
0: Seoul. S-E-O-U-L. Seoul. Or you can call it Seoul, but no, it's called Seoul.
1: I don't know
0: the
1: answer for this one.
0: This one is tricky, eh?
1: Yes.
0: I know. Well, maybe it's because of the... Is it the Seoul that's confusing you?
1: Is the Seoul and the Beijing.
0: The Beijing. Okay, I see. You know what? Let's try another one. Are you ready?
1: Yes, please.
0: All right, these are all rivers. But let's see if you can decipher which one is not... Which one is not in the same area. Here we go. Which one is not a river? Amazon, Nile, Congo, Sahara.
1: Sahara.
0: Sahara? Why is it Sahara?
1: Sahara is a desert.
0: And what about Amazon? Is Amazon not a desert?
1: Now is a river.
0: Well, Chloe. If you had said Amazon, you'd have been wrong. If you had said Nile, you'd have been wrong. If you had said Congo, which is a country, but also a river, you'd have been wrong. The answer is correct. That is Sahara. Yay. And yes, Sahara is a desert, not a river. And Chloe found that out. Well done, Chloe. Well done. You are a brainiac. When Maya comes back, tell her that you are a brainiac, okay? All right. Have a bright and shiny day. Boo, boo, boo, boo, bye. All right. Let's speak with Debbie. Hello, Debbie. Bright and shiny morning.
4: Bright and shiny morning.
0: Bright and shiny morning. You've been very active today. I like this. Are we... when is your graduation again? Tomorrow? Did you say tomorrow?
4: Today by 9.
0: And then it's... You'll be going into GSS3, right?
4: SS1.
0: Oh, SS1. Just like Chloe. Whoa! Oh, this is so good. This is so good. Congratulations, Debbie. Congratulations.
2: Thank you.
0: All right, let's jumpstart our brains now. Are you ready?
2: Yes, let's play.
0: All right, let's play. These are all animals, but I want you to figure which one is the odd one. Falcon, or better put, falcon, penguin, ostrich, chicken. Again, falcon, penguin, ostrich, chicken. Which is the odd one out?
2: Let me say penguin.
0: Penguin. Why do you say penguin?
2: It's a bird.
0: Mm-hmm. Just like the others. The others, is falcon not a bird? Is chicken not a bird? Is ostrich not... Chicken is not a bird?
2: Chicken is a bird.
0: Nah, chicken is a bird. Is it because we see it everywhere? Chicken is a bird. Even Roosty agrees. So, but there's something unique about these birds. Because the truth is, they're all birds, but there's something that is different about one in particular. Can you figure that out for me?
2: Can you please say the question again?
0: All right, so here they are. Falcon, like the super falcons, the female team of the super eagles. Anyway, falcon, that's one. Penguin, that's two. Ostrich, that's three. Chicken, that's four. Which is the odd one out?
2: It's penguin.
0: Penguin. Why is it a penguin?
2: It lives on ice.
0: It lives in ice. Okay, but the others don't live on ice. Well, penguins don't actually live on ice. They live in cold areas, but not necessarily on ice.
2: Okay.
0: All right, you know what? I'm going to... anybody who knows this answer, let me know. But I'm going to ask you another one. Are you ready?
2: Yes, let's play.
0: All right, let's play. Listen very closely now. Wait, who else is there? Because I can hear two voices. Who else is playing with you?
2: My younger brother.
0: Okay, what's your name?
2: My name is Ebube.
0: Ebube. All right, Debbie and Ebube, I want you to do this together. All right, here it comes. Facebook, Instagram, WhatsApp, YouTube. Again, Facebook, Instagram, WhatsApp, YouTube. Which is the odd one?
2: YouTube.
0: Why is it YouTube?
2: Because we were by Mark Zuckerberg, except YouTube, and we need to watch film and download.
0: Well, you are correct! Wow! And the rizzing is just perfect. That was what I wanted to hear, and you gave it to me. Well done, Debbie. Well done, Ibubi. That's good. I mean, the other guys. All of them are owned by Meta, you know, Mark guy. But then, not YouTube. YouTube is not owned by him, and that's good. Well done. With the extra one, we watch movies with that. The other guys, maybe not so much. No. All right, well done, Debbie.
2: Bye-bye.
0: Thank you. Have a bright and shiny day. And have fun at your graduation, too. Have fun. All right. Who else is calling? Oh, no. We have to go on a break now. I mean, we've played for over 10 minutes. All right, so that is round two. Now we will try one more. And when I return, I would read all the messages for the question. Somebody's asking, please say the question again. All right, so one more time so you can get your messages in. Hold on, where did I put that question now? Found it. So the question I asked for WhatsApp. So if you know the answer, let me know on WhatsApp. Again, kidney, liver, pancreas, and femur. Which is the odd one out? And then for the one that I asked Debbie and it would be earlier, if you know the answer, you can let me know too. Falcon, penguin, ostrich, and chicken. I'll be back to find out what you say the answer is.

0: What time is it?
1: It's 8 o'clock and time for your first pep talk. Hey, do you know your light? Go out there and shine.
2: 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Let's play.

this town's lost its faith. Our colors will fade eventually. So if our time is running out, day after day, we'll make the mundane a masterpiece. Oh my, my, oh my, my love, I take one look at you, you're taking me

Alex Warren with Ordinary. Oh, 3 minutes past eight this morning. Welcome back. Welcome, welcome, welcome, welcome, welcome, welcome. All right, so I've got lots of messages. Whoa, wow. So a couple of the messages, though, I'm not sure it was intended for me, but I'm going to run through them. Because we have to wrap things up now on Brainiac. So here we go. Remember the question I asked Debbie? The one about the birds? Well, well, well, the answers are flooding in, and I love it. In fact, Fabi has a question for me. I'll get to that soon. But just in case you didn't catch the question, here it comes. Falcon or falcon, penguin, ostrich, chicken, right? Good. So here we go with the answers. Hope says, well, for the first one, carrot, because it's a vegetable, right? Good. Which is definitely correct. Well done, Hope. And then for the other one, the falcon one, she says, falcon, because falcon can fly, but the others cannot. Well, that's correct. That's correct. Who else is texting? Well, you didn't tell me your name, but you said falcon is one you're choosing. January, you're also choosing that. For the other one, I asked Kennedy and Kennedy's brother too. And then pancreas. Well, well, well. Well, well, well. You didn't include your name. But that is definitely correct. Well done. Emmanuel says, carrot for vegetable. Well, that's the earlier one. Well done, Emmanuel. Well done. That's correct. Who else? Femur. No, this is Joanna. Joanna says it's the femur. Well, well, well. Well done. That's correct. Yeah, there you go. Hope. Falcon, because falcon can fly, but the others cannot. Who else? Felicity. What's the WhatsApp number? Well, the number you call? Well, I'll let you know. Anyway, you also said you think it's falcon because it's an insect and the rest aren't insect. Felicity. Well, you were right when you said it's falcon. Well, but they are all birds. So falcon is not an insect. It's a bird, but it can fly. The others can't fly. Penguins can't fly. Ostrich cannot fly. It can run, but can't fly. Chickens, of course we know. I mean, it can try, but it really can't fly. I don't think I got your name, but you said the answer is femur for the other one asked on WhatsApp because it's a bone while the others are organs in the system. It's Casey. Oh, it's Casey. Hi, Casey. The answer is a falcon because it flies high, but the others are flightless and they can't fly. Well done. Well done. You know what? Y'all are just amazing. Destiny. Oh, it's Destiny that answered all the questions correctly. Pancreas, falcon, January. Well done to you, Destiny. Well done. On WhatsApp. Superstar Mommy Michi, where are you? Why did you delete it? Come on. Oh, is it Michi that was texting? Anyway, Favy says, bright and shiny morning. It's Favy, and the answer is femur, because the rest are organs, while femur is a bone. That's correct. Well done. Why didn't you ask me the question you asked Chloe? The answer is Japan, because the rest are capital cities, while Japan is a country. Look at you. I wouldn't ask you that, because I know you'd get any South... Asian question. I'm not going to ask you. Go away. Go away, Fabi. Anyway, for Debbie's question, Fabi says, the answer for Debbie's question is falcon, because the rest are flightless birds and can't really fly. Isn't that correct? Yes, you are correct. Well done to you. Well done, Fabi. Smarty, smarty, smarty pants. Nancy says, the answer is January. For the first one, well, for the other one. Well, well done, Nancy. And the answer is femur, because it is not an organ in the body, but the rest are all organs in the body. That is correct, too. And the answer is an ostrich. Oh, this is an interesting one, because it is a bigger bird and the rest are all small birds. My name is Nancy. Well, Nancy, well, if you talk about the size, yes, definitely the ostrich is. But that's not what we're looking at. We're looking at the flight. Flight or flightless, right? And for that, it's definitely the falcon. All right, so well done, Nancy. Well done. I like your reason too. That's pretty good. I have to, but because I didn't get the question. Oh, okay. Because you didn't get the question. All right, that's okay. Debbie, what are you saying now? Oh, Debbie, for the other one. Debbie says, "Hello, Agent Echo. It's Debbie, and the answer is femur because it is not an organ. It's a bone, which is the thigh bone. Well, it starts from there and it goes all the way to the ankle, I think. Well, well, well. Everybody who answered right, you are amazing. Even if you didn't get it right, you're also amazing! Because you can't know everything now, can you?
Well done, well done, well done. This is really nice. And I'm sure we've learned something today, right? And that's what Brainiac is about. We learn on Brainiac. Well, coming up next, we are going to talk a little bit about the World Cup. After that, Superstar Mummy Michi will be cooking something really nice for us for breakfast this morning. You don't want to miss that part and what comes after that. For now, Teddy Olamide.

0: If the alphabet could give bad advice, S would say, snack often, snooze frequently, and swear like a sailor. Just kidding. Or am I?
1: Wait a minute. Who are you?
2: Why am I here?

Stormzy and Friday with Blessing. Oh, kind of like a mashup of, I think it's Friday's song and Stormzy. Anyway, it was pretty good. I mean, the World Cup has been amazing so far. Even though, of course, there are some critics saying, oh no, the officiating is bad. You know, they've done Messi too much good and Ronaldo not so good. In fact, it's just so bad. But anyway, well, I guess it comes. It happens, you know. Not everybody would say good things about you. Some people might not like you so much. Not because you did anything wrong. Just because they don't like, maybe they don't like your face. Or they don't like your smile. Or something. Yeah. You know, but just know, though, that there are people who would die for you. Because they love you. People like Kids FM. Yeah. Anyway, 17 minutes gone past 8 this morning. All right, let's talk a little bit about the game. And then I'll place a call. Superstar Mommy Michi, don't worry. I'll call you on WhatsApp. Okay, chill. I'll call you soon. Just stand by. All right, let's quickly look at the game. Oh, so yesterday it went down. It did. And that was, well, England, they started really well, you know. They brought the game to Argentina. And they were playing so well at first. Well, so here's the thing. I didn't see the first half of the game because I was a little bit busy. But the second half, no, I didn't see the entire first half. I think I joined in around the 20-something or 30-something minutes of the game. And it was going smooth. I'm like, oh, look at England. The way I wanted them to play. They were coming out, you know, giving it to Argentina back-to-back. Even though, of course, Argentina were very physical. I mean, I would have been surprised if they weren't as physical as they were yesterday, because they're usually a physical side, right? They usually like to going to do the tackles and make all those rough tackles. That's how they play. That's how the individual players play, even in their own clubs, back in their, you know, their club countries, whatever. Anyway, so I wasn't surprised.

0: What I was surprised about, though, was how they now sat back after they scored their first goal and their only goal in the second half. And I was like, really? Why are you guys sitting back? And of course, you trust Argentina. They've come back from games in the World Cup more than once, more than twice too, you know, and they've done it so well. In fact, it was just a dramatic game through and through. I mean, players, the referee had so much to do yesterday. He was just trying to stop a quarrel, trying to stop a fight and all that. And well, what a finish. Defending champions Argentina produced a dramatic late comeback to defeat England 2-1. And now they have booked their place in the FIFA World Cup final against Spain. Well, like I said, England, they looked like they were going to do it. I mean, look at the goal that Anthony Gordon scored. I mean, he came from nowhere in the 55th minute. And then everybody was looking like, oh, this game is over. Because Argentina kept trying. They kept trying up until the 80th minute. They couldn't find their way. But, you know, Argentina made some changes. So did England. Even though people are saying, oh, they shouldn't have made... They shouldn't have... what's his name? Tuchel shouldn't have done what he did. Those substitutions were wrong. Well, in hindsight, in fact, well, even looking at the game, yeah, it was wrong. Because I thought, oh, whoa, why are you bringing defenders in when the game is not done yet? I mean, leave your people in. If you want to bring anybody, bring maybe one midfielder and a striker to fortify it and maybe get a second goal. But no, he didn't do that. And I'm sure he's hitting his head against the wall right now thinking, oh, I should have done better. But anyway... that's what went down yesterday. Argentina are now through to the World Cup final. But when is the final now? Let me see if I can look that up. When is the final of the FIFA World Cup? What time would it be? I hope it's not in the night. I hope it's not like 2 or 3 or all those early. No, I hope not. Anyway, so the final is on Sunday, 19th of July. So. It's this Sunday, or you can say next week Sunday, starting, it's on the 19th. Not far away, not a couple of days away, 3 days from now. It's going to be happening at the New York, New Jersey Stadium. And the kickoff time is 8 p.m. Whoa, that's nice. I mean, that means we'll all see the game. The finalists, of course, are Argentina, the defending champions, and Spain. But before that, on Sunday, before Sunday was the final, on the 18th, there's going to be a third place playoff between England and France, not Norway, England and France. And that will be happening on Saturday. I think the kickoff would also be around 8 as well. All right, now that we're done with that, let me place a call to Superstar Mummy Michi, because she is making breakfast for us this morning. And it has to be very, very fast because there's a break coming up. But hey, where's my tune? Where is my tune? All right, found it. Hi, Superstar Mummy, where are you? Dialing the number on WhatsApp now. Hope it connects. Can't find anything. Why can't I find anything? Oh. All right, I guess it's ringing now, is it? It's calling now. Is Superstar Mummy there? It's ringing. Yeah, she's here. Hey, Superstar Mummy, bright and shiny morning.
1: Bright and shiny morning.
0: All right, Brian, shiny morning. Well, this is the first time that Superstar Mummy, Michi, and any Superstar Mummy, really, because we usually do the breakfast in the studio, but no, this time we're going to homes. And Superstar Mummy has invited us to hers, and we are grateful. Thank you very much, Superstar Mummy, for having us.
1: Thank you.
0: All right, what are we having for breakfast this morning?
1: The pudding. Known as Moi Moi.
0: Good! Moi Moi. All right, so what do we need and how do we put it together?
1: Okay, what we need is we need beans. Mm-hmm. We need onion. We need red bell peppers.
0: Okay.
1: Scorched pepper to taste. Mm-hmm. We need vegetables. seasoning, salt. Curry powder is optional.
0: Okay.
1: Yeah. Except how to make moi moi. First of all, you soak your moi moi. You soak your beans in a warm water. Some people pound it actually. Yes, they use a mortar and pestle to pound it.
0: Mm-hmm.
1: While some they soak it.
0: Okay.
1: But when I make it, I wash immediately. I don't like to be soaked. So depending on how you.
0: Well, why did you do like that?
1: I wash immediately. It removes the pills very fast.
0: Yeah, it does.
1: Yeah.
0: Okay, cool.
1: Okay. After washing the beans, leave the beans, the pills, and keep the beans aside.
0: Okay.
1: Drain and set aside.
0: Mm-hmm.
1: Then blend with onion, pepper, and a little water inside the beans.
0: All right.
1: Yeah. Use enough water, but not let the batter not to be too much watering.
0: Okay.
1: Yeah. Blend is very smooth. Pour into a bowl. Add your vegetable oil. You can add 2 or 3 tablespoons.
0: Mm-hmm.
1: Add the salt. Your seasoning cubes. As I said earlier, curry is optional. Then blend to 2 to 3 minutes till it's airy. You see when the person that is blending it, you see like a dot inside the batter.
0: Okay.
1: Yeah, but if it's at home, you feel it. Because when I blend with my blender, mm-hmm. I touch and check how smooth it is.
0: Mm.
1: Yeah.
0: Okay.
1: So the next thing, mm-hmm. you pour it inside your bowl. You put your seasoning,
0: mm-hmm.
1: which is Maggi. Hello?
0: Yeah, I'm here. I can hear you. You put your seasoning.
1: Yeah, when you put your seasoning, you stir.
0: Mm-hmm.
1: And add the taste.
0: Okay.
1: Then you can use half like nylon, tins, and leaf. Or plates.
0: Okay.
1: You have this moi-moi plate.
0: Mm-hmm.
1: Yeah. After you finish this, then I like using fried tomatoes and boiled eggs, slice,
0: mm-hmm.
1: and put it on top.
0: Okay.
1: Yeah. You tie the nylon in seasoning. Then arrange your bowl on a plate. Okay, you put it on fire. But don't add too much. Don't allow the water to cover the moi moi.
0: Yeah, all right. It might go inside.
1: Yes.
0: Yeah.
1: Yes. Yes. And also note, don't overfill your nylon, your plate, because it's not going to the right. If it rise, it's my boss.
0: Oh, I see. Yes.
1: It's going to rise definitely.
0: Mm.
1: Beans rises. So the next thing, you put it on fire and cover it. Use a tight pot cover and cover it.
0: Okay.
1: So when it's boiling, it will heat the up. It'll be moi moi. Steam it in 60 minutes. More hot water if it dries.
0: Uh-huh.
1: If you are checking the morning, I always bring one out. You see some wonder it have done, but the egg is still watching. So what I do, I turn.
0: Oh,
1: but if
0: okay.
1: it's a plate,
0: mm.
1: bring the one that is in, bring the one that is out. The down one should be up. Mm. And the up one, you put it down
0: right
1: under.
0: Down. Okay. Okay. Are you still there? Is
1: so
0: that all?
1: So you can start with Ogi.
0: Okay.
1: Yeah.
0: All right.
1: It is done after 40 minutes.
0: Mm-hmm.
1: Your moi-moi is ready.
0: Okay.
1: So, you can also use your toothpick. Like if you are baking a cake, you use your toothpick to check if the moi-moi or the cake is ready.
0: Oh, okay. Okay.
1: Yeah. Mm-hmm. When it's ready, you can serve it your pie, which is ogi,
0: mm-hmm.
1: your bread, your rice, Gary.
0: All right.
1: I prefer Gary. Is it?
0: Well, well, well. That's what Baby Lady J would call Bangalo Generation. But okay, I mean, Gary's dope. I mean, I think anything, you can't go wrong with Moi Moi. Like, anything you want to use to eat Moi Moi just goes well. You know, if it's Gary, if it's bread, if it's pap. I mean, Moi Moi just accepts everything. And that's just the beauty of it. Rice, too, you know? So, yeah, that's cool. Well, thank you very much, Superstar Mommy. This is really nice. Appreciate you. It's not so easy. Divine and Michi. So that's how y'all are enjoying in the house. Eh? People just be enjoying all this goodness. Wow, wow, wow. No wahala. All right, well, thank you very much, Mommy, and have a bright and shiny day.
1: You too. Bye.
0: All right, boo, boo, boo, boo, boo, boo, bye. Once again, can we put our hands together for Superstar Mommy Michi for making us breakfast this morning? Yeah, that's so nice. Thank you very much, Mommy. All right, 8:29 on the clock this morning. We're doing Sing a Song PH, and that's what's happening next. All right, but hey, here's some info for you, and it's about the I Beg to Differ season finale. Yes, indeed. So welcome to the season finale of the I Beg to Differ debate tournament, the tournament of champions. You know, 16 of Nigeria's finest secondary schools will be going head to head, and these guys, all 16 of them, are champions in your various region. I'm talking about Abuja, Port Harcourt, Lagos. Now, starting on the 10th of August at 3 p.m., these schools, these champions, will be going head to head. Like I said earlier, it'll be three debates every single day, starting from the 10th of August, and it'll be going on for 4 whole weeks. That is 4 weeks of fierce intellectual battles. One question remains. Who amongst these champions will be crowned the champion of champions? Is it the ones from Abuja, or the champions from Port Harcourt, or the champions from Lagos? Well, we'll find out starting from the 10th of August at 3 p.m. You'll witness brilliance, courage, witness the history in the making. And of course, I mean, it's a good way also to spend your holiday. Listen to your, I'm talking about shiny stars now. 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All right. For inquiries and for sponsorship, please email this address, info@nigeriainfo.com. That is info@nigeriainfo.com. 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That again is ibegtodiffer@nigeriainfo.fm. I Beg to Differ, the tournament of champions. Stay here for what's coming up next.
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3: The nation's most brilliant young minds gear up for the National Secondary School Debate Tournament. It's the season finale of the I Beg to Differ Secondary Schools Debate Tournament, Season 9. 10th of August at 3 p.m., Lagos, Abuja, and Port Harcourt will come alive. Champions from Abuja, Port Harcourt, and Lagos will go shoulder to shoulder for the crown of the Champion of Champions. 16 secondary schools, 3 daily debates, 4 weeks of intense matchups. Who will be the Champion of Champions of the I Beg to Differ Season 9? The final lap of the journey begins August 10 at 3 p.m. For sponsorship inquiries, email info@nigeriainfo.fm or ibegtodiffer@nigeriainfo.fm. I Beg to Differ, the Tournament of Champions.
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0: What have we done? Oh, that's from the movie The Descendants. And that is Perfect Princess right here on your number one family fun radio. It's Kids FM. Hey, you. How are you doing? Well, we're almost wrapping things up. But this is the final stretch on the show this morning. And for this time on Thursdays, well, we sing a song. In fact, we turn the radio to our concert. Hey, before we move on to that, Hope, by the way, is asking Superstar Mami Michi, what type of beans did you use for the moi moi? Can we use any type? Superstar Mami Michi, please let us know. Hope is asking, what type of beans do you use for your moi moi? Any type? Is it the white one, the honey one, the brown one? Which is the best one to use? Okay, that's what Hope wants to know. All right, now who's ready to sing a song? PH! Well, well, well, Nancy sent in a voice note earlier. We'll get to Nancy's own soon, but Princess Happiness, rather, is calling. Hello, Happy. Bright and shiny morning.
1: Bright and shiny morning.
0: Bright and shiny morning, Happy. Welcome, welcome. Are you ready to sing a song for us this morning?
1: Yes, let's sing.
0: All right, what song are you singing this morning?
1: It's from a movie.
0: Mm-hmm. What's the title of the song? Oh, what movie?
1: The movie from High School Musical.
0: Oh, that's nice. All right, that's cool. Well, well, well, Happiness. Carry it away. Sing away.
1: Living in my own world, I did not understand that anything can happen. When you take a chance, I never believed it.

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0: Start of something new. Oh, that's so good. I love the lyrics. Now I want to watch the movie. What's the title of the movie?
1: It's High School Musical, part one.
0: Oh, wow. That's something. All right, cool. I know I've heard of it, but I've never really paid attention to it. But that's cool. That's a very nice song. And well done. I saw you trying to do the high pitch. Ooh, sustaining it. Well done, Happy. Well done. All right. Have a bright and shiny day. And thank you.
1: What about Superstar
0: Aiso? Well, Superstar Aiso, she doesn't come on Saturdays, on Thursdays rather. On Thursday, she takes it to rest, but hopefully tomorrow.
1: Okay.
0: All right, then.
1: Bye.
0: All right, bye. Oh, that's good. Happy. Oh, this is so nice. All right, let's take a listen to Nancy's voice notes. Nancy sent hers earlier. Let's take a listen.
2: Hi, Brad. My name is Nancy. So, this is for the Sing-A-Song PH. And the song I'm singing for Sing-A-Song PH is Shakira Zoo.
0: Oh, nice.
2: I'm on gear up. I'm going to be teen. I'm trying to fly to a zoo. Opa. Living in a crazy world, laughing at my face. Don't let you run, there's a little place. I will have a lot of laughing at my face. I will have a lot of laughing at my face. And there is a lot of me, I guess it's a little place. We can be anything. We have a love, and we keep the music clean. We won't get up, and we won't have a team. And turn 22, as you. Come on, get up, and we won't have a team. And turn 22, as you. Opa. I'll take you higher. I'll take you higher. We can be them, baby. I'll take you higher. I'll take you higher. I'll take you higher. We can be them, baby. I'll take you higher. I should have my friends with it.
0: Well done. Oh, that's good. I love the rhythm. I loved your voice, by the way, Nancy. You have a good thing there. Keep practicing. Keep practicing. That's a lovely voice, by the way, Nancy. Well done. And that song, good choice. All right, Hope, Superstar Mommy Michi says, for the beans, she uses the black eye beans. You know, I think it's the white one with the black thing just there, like an eye. Good. That's the one. Sometimes, I think we call it the white beans. So it's the white beans or the black eye beans. All right, that's the one you can use. What's Fabi saying? Look at you, Fabi. Fabi says, Brian, it's Saturday morning. It's Dr. Fabi, and I'm on my way to work. And my traffic report is that it's green from Rumo C to Rumo Koro. And also, thank you to Superstar Mummy Michelle for her cooking. I haven't eaten anything, but I feel so full. Have a bright and shiny day, Agent Echo and everyone. Well, thank you very much, Dr. Fabi. Let's see who's calling. And by the way, if you're calling, there's a number to call. The number is 0908-437-0000. Or you could try the other one at 07000-101017. Otherwise, you can send a voice note on WhatsApp. Speaking of which, I think we have one, but it's taking its time to load. I wonder why. Oh, finally, it's loaded. Oh, but there's somebody calling first.
3: Hello.
0: Hey, bright and shiny morning.
3: Bright and shiny morning.
0: Bright and shiny morning. Welcome. What's your shiny name? Is that Progress?
3: Yes, it's Progress.
0: Oh, yeah, it is. Hi, Progress. Welcome, welcome, welcome. All right, man. What are we singing today?
3: Okay, so I'm doing... I actually do know the song, but I just know who sang it and new songs United.
0: Oh, okay. All right. Let's go then.
3: Okay, I'm going to skip to the chorus and...

0: That's right.
1: That's all I know about
2: the
1: song.
2: You should go Google it, check it out, and you know, I want you to do the entire thing. Maybe next week, okay? All right.
0: Okay, so I'm gonna do something else.
2: All right. Like now?
0: Yeah.
2: All right. Shoot, because we need to take more calls. So let's do that quickly.
0: It's quick, yeah.
2: That's so nice. You're just teasing us today, Progress. That's your plan, to tease. All right, but no trouble. I hear you. Thank you very much, Progress. That was good. Even though it was a tease. But all right. Have a bright and shiny day. So there's somebody who's sending a 3-minute. This is an entire single. I'm gonna do a preview of it. All right, and then we can do maybe 2 more calls, and then we'll wrap it up. All right, so here we go.
3: Bright and shiny morning, Kids FM. It's Ibrahim. Today I'm performing the song Golden for Singer Song PH. Listen
2: right,
3: and
2: good,
3: enjoy.
2: Good.

0: Oh, Ibrahim, that's so good. That's so good. I mean, I wish you could listen to that to the end. But let's see if we could do one more. Here we go. 0904-95-65. Oh, Debbie's sending her. You know, I think the best thing now to do is to send in a voice note. But I'm going to take a call. I'm just going to try one more call. Hey, bright and shiny morning to you. Are you there? Hello? Are you there? Oh, no. Can't hear anything. Let's see if we can get Debbie's own on now. It's still loading. Wow. Okay. It's loaded now. All right, Debbie. Let's see if we can get a few seconds from you. And then
1: Hello, everybody. Good morning. My name is Deborah.
0: Hi, Debbie.
1: I want to sing Apathy. I don't know how to sing it.
0: Yeah, like,
1: let's go. Apathy. Don't you want me like I want you, baby? Don't you need me like I need you now? Sweet love, my colors all crazy. All you gonna do is just meet me at the Casey Bay, I tried to kiss your lips for real. Breath up, breath up, this one is mighty. I tried to

0: Ini ada apa sih, apa sih, apa sih, apa sih, apa sih, apa sih, apa sih, apa sih, apa sih, apa sih, apa sih, apa sih, apa sih, apa sih, apa sih,
1: apa sih,
0: apa sih, apa sih, apa sih, apa sih, apa sih, apa sih, apa sih, apa sih, apa sih, apa sih, apa sih, apa sih, apa sih, apa sih, apa sih, apa sih, apa sih, apa sih, apa sih, apa sih, apa sih, apa sih, apa sih, apa sih, apa sih, apa sih, apa sih, apa sih, hold on, I'm on my way. Yeah, I'm on my way. Oh, now you want me like I want you. Be down, you need me like I need you now. Sweet to know, just like the moves are crazy. All you gonna do is just meet me at the
1: Thank you so much, Debbie. And I heard the backup by Ibuka. Well done. Y'all are just great. All right, the final one. This is Mama, Sibisim Mami Michi, I guess. Let's see. Let's take a listen.
2: Oh, hey, oh, hey. Hey, oh, hey. Oh, hey, oh, hey. Hey, oh, hey. New from the day you were born here in this place. You belong. You've been this brave all along. What broke you off? Make you strong. Dada, Iko, Dali, Alice, let's go. Dada, Iko, Dali, Ali, let's go. 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
2: 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Now we got it to darling, and we got it to darling, and we got it to
1: darling. Oh, that was good. That was really good. I know. And then she said, "Oh, we had to stop because of time." Yes, indeed. And well, sadly, we'll have to go. Well, I am. You know what? I did say I was going to take a call, but it hasn't been forthcoming. Even though I see them, but I've tried, and it's not. I can't hear you. You know what? I'm going to do one more time. Hello, are you there? Bright and shiny morning.
4: Hi.
1: Aha! Bright and shiny morning. What's your shiny name?
4: Felicity.
1: Oh, it's Felicity. Oh, you've been wanting to call. Thank God you finally called. All right, Felicity, we have 2 minutes to do this. Less than that, yeah. In fact. What song are you singing?
4: Keep up the momentum.
1: Oh, nice. All right, sing away.
4: Okay. Nothing but the truth. Nah. Nothing but the proof of what I am. The loss of what I came from, but I'm so ashamed of. Things that I will neither understand. I try to fix it, I try to fight it. My head's twisted, my head to fight it. My eyes are crying, I don't know why I didn't trust you to be on my side. I've broken to a million pieces and can't go back. But now I'm seeing all the beauty in the broken glass. This glass is part of me, darkness and harmony. My voice read out the light, this is what it sounds like. The last one is silent, we're rising, defining, shining in the quiet, we're not alone. We listen to the demons, we let them get between us. But none of us are out there, oh no. So we were shorted, so we were liars, so we're not heroes. It's two survivors, the demons are lying. No lying, I'm tired, but driving in the fire, and I'll be right here by your side. We're broken to 1 million pieces, and we can't go back. But now I'm seeing all the beauty in the broken bed. This guy's a part of me, darkness and harmony. My voice is not the light. This is what it sounds like. Oh. Caught up all this time. Our voices are combined. When darkness meets the light, this is what it sounds like.
1: Oh, she ends it perfectly.
4: Thank you.
1: Well done, Felicity. You, thank you. Come on. Look at that. Did you hear that voice? Oh, that's beautiful. Well done, Felicity. You're amazing. Keep shining. Have a bright and shiny day. All right, boo, boo, boo, boo, boo, bye. Hey, guys, our time is almost over, so I've got to go. I've got to skedaddle. I'm going to catch you tomorrow, though, on Friday. You know what happens on Friday, Ray? The family face-off at 7. All right, this is my time. Remember to follow Kids FM wherever, everywhere. We're on all socials. 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Until tomorrow, have yourselves a bright and shiny day.

0: 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What time is it?
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5: 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I am 8 Warrior Kazmir. River State Family Court sitting in Port Harcourt has sentenced a 75-year-old man, Promise Chukumati, to 10 years imprisonment without an option of fine for defiling an 11-year-old girl. The Commissioner of Police in River State Olubenga Dikboju is calling for greater collaboration among parents, schools, religious institutions, and community leaders to protect young people from cultism and other social vices. The paramount ruler of Umudoma community in Eche local government area, Eze Chikozie Ozomine, wants traditional rulers, community leaders and other stakeholders to take a stronger stand against cultism and illicit drug use by openly condemning the vices in their communities. The chairman of the Commercial Drivers Welfare Association, Christopher Ezeali, says the abuse of hard drugs contributes to road crashes, violent assaults and other criminal activities on Port Harcourt roads. The River State Ministry of Education has directed all public and private schools across the state to close for the 2025-2026 academic session on Friday, July 17, in line with the approved school calendar. In business, stakeholders in Nigeria's oil and gas sector have expressed mixed reactions to reports that the Dangote refinery plans to begin selling petrol, diesel, and other petroleum products in dollars instead of naira. While some industry experts have defended the move as a necessary response to foreign exchange realities, others warn that it could worsen economic hardship and set an unhealthy precedent for the Nigerian economy. Professor of Economics at the University of Port Harcourt, Orwell Ntega, says the recent stability of the naira against major foreign currencies has yet to deliver tangible economic relief for Nigerians. On the foreign scene, France's National Assembly has approved a bill creating a legal right to assisted dying under strict conditions, passing it by 291 votes to 241 after years of political debate. In entertainment, the organizer of the Big Brother Niger has announced Sunday, July 26, 2026, for its season 11 premiere and 160 million naira grand prize for the winner. In sports, Argentina produced a dramatic late comeback to beat England 2-1 on Wednesday and book their place in the 2026 FIFA World Cup final, where the defending champions will face Spain. Today in history, on this day in 1790, the U.S. Congress chose Washington, D.C. as the permanent capital of the United States. And that's Kids FM Daily Scoop. I am A. Toyo Kazmir.

0: Hey, have you heard about the I Beg to Differ school debate? All right, then, welcome to the season finale of the I Beg to Differ debate tournament, the Tournament of Champions. Now, 16 of Nigeria's finest secondary schools are going head-to-head, three debates every single day for 4 weeks straight. It'll be 4 weeks of fierce intellectual battles. Only one question remains. Who will be crowned the champion of champions? All 16 of Nigeria's secondary schools, finest secondary schools, champions already. But then, who will be crowned the champion of champions? Champions from Abuja will be slugging it out with the champions from Port Harcourt, and also with the champions from Lagos. They'll be going head-to-head as logic and persuasion. The final lap begins on Monday, August 10 at 3 p.m. Witness coach and witness history in the for sponsorship inquiries. Email info.fm. That is info@nigeriainfo.fm or ibegtodiffer@nigeriainfo.fm. That is ibegtodiffer@nigeriainfo.fm. 4 weeks of fierce intellectual battles, 16 of Nigeria's finest secondary schools, three debates every day starting on the 10th of August, which is a Monday, and the time is 3 p.m. Can't wait for that. I Beg to Differ, the Tournament of Champions.
1: If the alphabets could give advice, T would say, take risks, travel far and wide, and most importantly, take naps whenever possible, if you can.

All right, A Million Dreams. That song, whenever you hear that song, you know that it is time for Dreamers. It's 101.7 Kids FM, and this is the hour where we get inspired, where we learn, where we get the push to keep chasing our dreams, to not stop, to not give up, to keep grinding.

grinding, to keep working hard, and just keeping on. Okay, so before we came on to this hour, I asked you a question on playtime. I gave some clues and I was asking if you knew who my dreamer was for today. So I'm just going to take those messages before I do the big reveal and let you know who our dreamer is for today. Okay, so something we do on this hour is I love to play songs that just remind us of football. So we go to the World Cup and dance to some of the songs from the World Cup. Okay, so what one are we doing now? Waka waka. Hi, Mommy Michi. I mean, I just remember Dai Dai, and I remembered Mommy Michi because she would always request for that song. I don't know, where is she? Mommy Michi, where have you been? It's been a couple of days, and I haven't heard from you. Okay, so let's get to your messages and see what you are saying about who my dreamer is for today. You know, on the 1 o'clock hour, we just kept screaming, no way, no way, no way. Hi, Miss Muna, it's Raineth. Hi, Raineth. Sorry it's coming late, but I'm celebrating my birthday. Ooh, Raineth has a birthday. Raineth has a birthday. Okay, happy birthday in advance to you, Raineth. Okay, she's entering questions for playtime. Earth, no way, no way, no way. 12 months, that's what she says. And of course, that is absolutely... What now? What now? What now? Yes, she's correct. All right, but then let's see who is answering my question for this hour. Do you know who the person is? My dreamer. Do you know who my dreamer is for today? Okay, Kamsi, thank you for your message. I got your message as well. Precious, thank you for your message. Okay. Normal by BTS. Okay. Normal by BTS. The pickup says sneeze once. Achoo. Hi, Miss Muna. Our dreamer for today is... And this person does like drum rolls. So I'm going to do the drum rolls for you because, Kelvin, it seems like you wanted to do drum rolls. Haaland, he says. Kelvin says Haaland is our dreamer for today, and he goes on to say, "Please don't prove me wrong." please don't prove me wrong. Okay, so I like the way he says his name, Braut. That's part of his name, Erling Braut Haaland. He is our dreamer for today. So in case you're one of those people who love Man City, yeah, then you know who I'm talking about. If you're not one of those who are fans of the club, you probably love him from afar, you know, secretly, or you love him openly while you're supporting your own club, or you're just on that side of, you know those other people that their collective name begins with an H. Who just says, he's just too arrogant. We know you, we see you. All right, so today I'm going to tell you the story of this man who is doing amazing things in the world of football. Of course, he's from Norway. We kept screaming Norway in the previous hour. The Norwegian team recently went home from the World Cup, but not before they gave the world a good game, a great game, in fact. And one of the reasons, Erling Braut Haaland. It's Dreamers on 101.7. It's a firm. Let's listen to Shakira and Burna Boy with the song Die Die.

0: That's why I wear these special rubber gloves, because they prevent the electricity from flowing through my body. Remember, not all gloves stop electricity flow, and sometimes even gloves aren't enough.
1: Okay, but you could have just said that your gloves prevent electrocution. There was no need to tell us the whole story. We're going to miss the rest of the game.
2: But wait, why did the electricity go off?
0: Aha!
3: Oh, Kinuchu is exasperated at Kibena's question. She really does want to go back into the game.
0: Come on, I can show you.
3: Baba Kinuchu is showing the kids the main switch or circuit breaker.
0: Houses with electricity have a system to manage the flow of electricity. The role of this here circuit breaker is to control the flow of the electricity for the safety of the house. Sometimes the electrical circuits have a problem, like when that cable fell into the water. That caused unexpected changes in flow of electricity in the circuit. So the circuit breaker switched the power off.
1: But how?

0: The switch creates a space in the circuit. That means the electricity can't flow through and complete the circuit. So the circuit is broken.
1: But how did the water cause a change in the circuit?
2: This all sounds fascinating to the kids, except for Kiduchu, of course.
0: Water carries particles that electricity can travel through. So the electricity can travel through the water. The circuit breaker detects that there is a change in the flow of electricity and switches off. You cannot switch it back on until you fix the problem that was causing the surge. In this case, until you unplug the cable from the socket.
3: And that's why any electrical wire getting wet is very dangerous. Don't touch the water and don't touch the wire.
0: Exactly!
1: So...
2: Oh boy, more questions. Kiduchu really thought the topic was closed.
0: Ask away.
1: We need electricity, but it can be dangerous if it travels through our bodies. We can't wear gloves everywhere. How can we use electricity safely?
0: Good question. I remember there was a song we used to sing when I was a kid, when they brought electricity to the village for the first time. Let me teach you the song. It'll help you. It goes like this.
2: Oh, a song. Fascinating, but not for Kiduchu.
4: Cocoa

0: Nice song.
1: Nice song.
2: I knew you'd like it.
3: I have another question.
0: Guys, we're missing the football match.
3: You just go and watch the match. I want to learn.

0: more about electricity.
1: Great. Let's discuss while I finish shaving. The next thing you need to know about are conductors.
2: Hey, Baraka is already back at the TV watching the match, and Kiduchu joins him eagerly.
0: They're in second half. Whoa, 2-0. Guys, what did we promise Tiny Tembo and the chicks?
2: Whoa, even I forgot about that. Baraka and Kiduchu remain unfazed.
0: We'll help them after the match.
3: It will be dark by then. We won't be able to do anything.
4: Koba is the one who promised them, and he's learning about electricity right now. Wait till the match is over, then we'll go.
0: Let's go, Amani. They'll find us when they're ready.
2: Kibena, Amani, Tiny Tembo, and the chicks are in the class in the forest having a discussion.
3: We know that electricity can travel. That's why we tried to use the cable so we could have electricity travel from Kiduchu's house to the forest school.
5: But we need to find a different source of electricity.
2: As they pondered on this, they heard wind blowing from the rustling of the trees up ahead.
5: Koba created a wind turbine. We can try to create one too.
3: We don't have enough wind in the forest to use wind power because of all the trees.
2: Oh, good point, Tiny Tembo.
0: The video banda guy uses solar energy.
5: There's no way we can get enough sunlight to use solar energy to create electricity here.
6: Exactly. There's too many trees.
5: We can't use electricity from home, and we can't use wind or solar energy.
2: As Amani talks, a bee flies right up to her and she panics. Amani is so scared that she starts running about, but she trips on a stone and falls. A small portable radio falls too, with the batteries sprawling onto the floor.
3: Why are you walking about with a radio?
5: Yeah, I'm a musician. I have to listen to music to get inspiration. You never know when a good song will come on.
2: Amani reaches out for the battery, but Kibena is way ahead of her. This gives her an idea.
0: A battery! We need a battery!
3: But how will the battery give us electricity?
0: That's true. If the battery is the source of electricity,
7: then it can only provide electricity if it flows in a complete...
2: Where did that voice come from? It sounds like it's...
8: Koba!
3: You made it! We already have a battery as a source of our electricity.
6: But we don't know how we can make the electricity flow.
7: Ooh, that's easy. We need to create a circuit.
8: A circuit?
7: The battery can only produce electricity if there is a complete circuit.
0: Called a circuit.
7: Electricity is energy that flows. So we need to create something that can allow electricity to flow from the battery to the light bulb and from the light bulb back to the battery again.
0: Okay, what do we need to create a circuit?
2: As Koba is talking, he demonstrates how the circuit works on a piece of paper.
7: We need the source of energy, like the battery, and the thing which the electricity will power, like the light bulb, and something which will allow the electricity to flow from the battery to the bulb and back to complete the circuit. Baba Kiduchu taught me that materials that allow electricity to go through them are called conductors.
5: Great! So what kind of things can we use as conductors?
7: Things that conduct electricity? I forgot to ask for examples.
2: Something about that circuit has caught Chiktu's eye.
5: Koba! Well, we'll just have to test things out to find out ourselves. But let's start with a bulb. Where will we get one?
6: You say that's a bulb? It looks like a funny face maker.
5: Funny face maker?
0: Can we see it?
2: A bulb as a funny face maker? Chick 1 and Chick 2 sure have a lot of fun playing with their reflection on the light bulb.
0: We have a battery and a light bulb. Now we need things that the electricity can travel through.
7: Conductors?
3: So that we can complete the circle of electricity.
8: Exactly.
0: Okay then, off you go, find some.
2: Off they go in search of conductors. Amani fetches a rubber band. Koba gets shoelaces. Chick 1 with some sticks. Toto Tembo a vine. And Chick 2 gets two wires with a red plastic covering. kids and animals are trying the different conductors to make a circuit. Which of these items will make a conductor? Let's start with the shoelace. Kibena connects one end of the shoelace to the battery and the other to the light bulb. Nothing.
7: You need to connect the other shoelace to the light bulb and the battery too to complete the
4: circuit. Why isn't the bulb lighting up?
6: I guess shoelace doesn't allow electricity flow.
2: Kibena connects the other shoelace on the other side. Still nothing.
7: Maybe the shoelaces aren't conductors of electricity.
4: Let's continue trying different things that could conduct the electricity around the circuit.
2: Then they went for the stick, but nothing.
8: Aww.
2: Out goes the stick, in comes the rubber band, but when Kibena connects, the bulb did not light up.
8: Again? It's still not working.
2: Kibena sounds very tired now.
4: None of these conduct electricity.
7: Let's try these last ones.
2: It's the wire's turn now. Will they conduct electricity?
7: Please, light bulb, go on.
2: Kibena connects one wire end to the battery and another to the light and...
4: Nothing.
2: Oh no, they are so disappointed. Did it really not work?
3: Wait! The circuit is incomplete.
4: Oh yeah, I forgot.
2: Oh, good call, Toto Tembo. Kibena connects the other wire to the battery, the bulb, and it lights up. Hooray!
8: Yay!
4: Now we know that wire conducts electricity.
3: And shoelaces, rubber bands, and sticks don't conduct electricity.
7: Now I understand why Baba Kiduchu wore rubber gloves while working with electricity. Plastic also doesn't conduct electricity.
3: Wait! But the wire has plastic too.
2: The kids take a second look at the circuit. The wire does have a red plastic casing.
4: Ah, the plastic is just on the outside of the wire. The copper wire is inside. So the copper part is the part that conducts electricity. And the plastic part prevents electrocution if you have to touch the wire.
6: The battery will run out soon. We better switch it off.
3: If we remove the wire from the bulb, then the electricity won't be able to flow.
5: And if we connect it again, the flow of electricity begins again. So if we disconnect the wire with bulb, electricity fails to flow because we've created a space in the circuit which the electricity can't
7: flow. Like how the circuit breaker switches itself off to stop the flow of electricity in our houses.
2: One interesting lesson the chicks have learned today. They keep connecting and disconnecting the wire to switch the circuit on and off. Mama Ndege is teaching the class with Toto Tembo and the chicks present again.
9: It's getting dark.
6: Did we have our debate?
9: No, it's too dark.
2: Mama Ndege is in for a surprise. The chicks and Toto Tembo connect the wires to the circuits and the class now has electricity.
3: Easy! We learned about the flow of electricity and how to make a circuit.
2: Okay, the debate is on and the class is full. Everyone is here, thanks to the electricity brought on by Toto Tembo and her friends.
3: The education we get helps us to be innovative. For example, we were able to make a circuit with a battery and the light bulb and bring electricity to our forest classroom. And now, all the animals can learn together in the evening.
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11: Say hello to my little friend, my homie Al Pacino, cause I'm really him. Need me a suit with a gold chain and diamond rings. I got a six pack, take five shots like Tupac.

Mind you, and if you try me, I leave your ass closed like Chinese. 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Even when I'm in my uniform and I wear 110s, calling me a rebel, cause I don't believe in their rules. The only rules I follow are the 10 that the Lord gave. I'm to phone my mums every day till it's old age. 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You can call me Ollie, cause I grind till I get more. When I said Ollie,

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1: The nation's most brilliant young minds gear up for the National Secondary School Debate Tournament. It's the season finale of the I Beg to Differ Secondary Schools Debate Tournament Season 9. 10th of August at 3 p.m. Lagos, Abuja and Port Harcourt will come alive. Champions from Abuja, Port Harcourt and Lagos will go shoulder to shoulder for the crown of the Champion of Champions. 16 secondary schools, 3 daily debates, 4 weeks of intense matchups. Who will be the champion of champions of the I Beg to Differ Season 9? The final lap of the journey begins August 10 at 3 p.m. For sponsorship inquiries, email info@nigeriainfo.fm or ibegtodifer@nigeriainfo.fm. I Beg to Differ, the tournament of champions.
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3: 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I am Age Warrior Casimir. River State Family Court, sitting in Port Harcourt, has sentenced a 75-year-old man, Promise Chukwumati, to 10 years imprisonment without an option of fine for defiling an 11-year-old girl. The Commissioner of Police in River State Olugbenga Dikpoju is calling for greater collaboration among parents, schools, religious institutions, and community leaders to protect young people from cultism and other social vices. The paramount ruler of Umudoma community in Eche local government area, Eze Chikozie Ozomine, wants traditional rulers, community leaders, and other stakeholders to take a stronger stand against cultism and illicit drug use by openly condemning the vices in their communities. The chairman of the Commercial Drivers Welfare Association, Christopher Ezeali, says the abuse of hard drugs contributes to road crashes, violent assaults, and other criminal activities on Port Harcourt roads. The River State Ministry of Education has directed all public and private schools across the state to close for the 2025-2026 academic session on Friday, July 17, in line with the approved school calendar. In business, stakeholders in Nigeria's oil and gas sector have expressed mixed reactions to reports that the Dangote refinery plans to begin selling petrol, diesel, and other petroleum products in dollars instead of naira. While some industry experts have defended the move as a necessary response to foreign exchange realities, others warn that it could worsen economic hardship and set an unhealthy precedent for the Nigerian economy. Professor of Economics at the University of Port Harcourt, Orwell Ntega, says the recent stability of the naira against major foreign currencies has yet to deliver tangible economic relief for Nigerians. On the foreign scene, France's National Assembly has approved a bill creating a legal right to assisted dying under strict conditions, passing it by 291 votes to 241 after years of political debate. In entertainment, the organizer of the Big Brother Niger has announced Sunday, July 26, 2026, for its season 11 premiere and 160 million naira grand prize for the winner. In sports, Argentina produced a dramatic late comeback to beat England 2-1 on Wednesday and book their place in the 2026 FIFA World Cup final, where the defending champions will face Spain. Today in history, on this day in 1790, the U.S. Congress chose Washington, D.C. as the permanent capital of the United States. 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I am Adewoye Casimir.
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5: Who's in the garden? It's Flower Girl Lily.
6: You can pack your bags and start skipping town. Hang up that hat when the show shuts down. But when the world says you ain't quite world-renowned, don't count yourself out yet. When you hit that lonely and lowest level.

to get to spend time and enjoy ourselves and have fun together here on the School Bus Drive. Jolly Riders, I have missed you guys. Like, oh my gosh, it's been forever. Even though it was just yesterday, but still, it feels like forever. And I'm so happy to be here again in the Garden City of Port Harcourt. I am Flower Girl Lily. Alright, it's another rainy day in the garden, but I hope you're not feeling a bit cold. I hope you're not feeling too cold or too gloomy. I hope you're having fun regardless. I hope your day went well. I wonder what you're up to today. What are you up to? Are you having a fun day, a boring day, a midday? Well, it's always fun here in Kids FM, so if you've been listening to Kids FM, I'm sure you've been having the time of your life. Yes, this is Kids FM 101.7, and we are your family fun radio. All right, it's a Thursday, so I'm excited to travel and learn with you, Jolly Riders. Yes, we're traveling back in the past on this hour. It's then versus now. And we'll be talking about something that we don't like. We all don't like. I don't think there's anyone who would say, oh, I like this specific thing we're talking about. I don't like it at all. So talking about it, I'm like, ew. I know you're curious. Well, we'll be talking about some medicine. Yes, medicine and illness. And yeah, you know that feeling of, oh no, I'm not feeling too good today. I think I'll have to take some pills. And you're like, oh no. Who hates taking pills? I do. I personally hate taking pills. You know, we're talking home remedies. Back then, for the moms and the dads, the grown-ups, I wonder, how was it like for you on a sick day? First of all, did you do that thing where you would pretend like you're sick so that you wouldn't do some house chores? I know some kids do it, and I know parents, you've probably done it before. But anyways, I want to know how it was back then for you. When you were a kid and maybe you fall sick, what kind of medicine were you told to take? Do you have some home remedies? Maybe like all these herbal drinks that you would have to take and you would just hate it? Or did you have some pills you had to swallow and it was just so ill, bitter and disgusting and gross? I'd also love to know as well, are you a pills person or an injection person? Like, if you're sick, do you prefer to swallow a lot of pills or to have the medicine injected with, you know, the whole injection thing? I wonder which one is tolerable for you. But anyways, of course, on this hour, I love to hear from the moms and from the dads and from the grown-ups, the big boys and girls. Come tell me how it was for you as a kid. The days you fall sick, you're under the weather a bit. How was it for you? Do you have any experience, any fun or funny experience you'd love to share with us? Well, you can start by sending your messages to 0904-956-5728. Well, on the next hour as well, it's Extra Extra Africa. We love to travel on the next hour, and we're traveling again round Africa this time. Yes, we're going to different countries in Africa, and we'll be learning about a specific thing. I won't tell you what it is yet. I feel like giving a hint, but I feel like if I give that hint now, there's no hint at all. If I say what I want to say, I'm basically telling you. You just have to listen for a bit and find out on the next hour what we'll be learning about in Africa. And finally, on the last hour of the show, Language School! Alright, so we're going to wrap it up with our Mandarin class. Today, we're going to learn numbers. Yes, in Mandarin. We're going to be able to say some numbers in Mandarin. So get ready for that. And we're also going to practice the greetings, the basic greetings and introductions, how to say your name. I hope you're already familiar with that. So we're going to be practicing that very well on Language School. It is the School Bus Drive on 101.7 Kids FM. Send your messages, tell me how you're doing, and also tell me how it was back then for you as a kid falling sick. What kind of remedies, what kind of medicine were you made to take back then? And did you enjoy it? Did you ever enjoy it? Well, let me know. In the meantime, Olivia Rodrigo, Drop Dead. Ooh, okay, let's listen to that.

0: evil laugh. Anyways, that's a song from Michael Jackson, by Michael Jackson, the icon, Thriller. All right. Great music every day here on your Family Fun Radio. Okay, it is language school right now, and we're continuing our Mandarin class. Now, we've learned greetings so far and some magic words and also how to introduce ourselves. Now, I want us to learn one more thing. Numbers. So, we're going to do a revision, yes? We're going to just do a quick recap of everything we've learned so far in Mandarin for those who are probably just tuning in for the first time. And then we're going to learn numbers. The numbers 1 to 10 in Mandarin. And we're going to try practicing. I hope you're excited. Anyways, let's go listen to this right now and take some notes, starting with the first part, greetings.
1: 你好,你好. All right, that's the general greeting in China. That's the general greeting in Chinese. If you want to greet a Chinese man, a Chinese woman, you say, 你好,你好,你好. Then the Chinese person then responds to you with, 你好吗?你好吗? The ma there makes it a question like, how are you? How are you doing? Yeah. So if you want to respond to 你好吗? You say, 我很好. That's, I'm doing well. 我很好. Then if you then want to ask the person and you too, you say, 你呢? So it's 你好,你好, that's hello. Then if the person asks you back with 你好吗? You say, 我很好, I'm doing well. Then if you want to ask the person back, say, 你呢?你呢? All right, if you want to say thank you in Chinese, it's 谢谢,谢谢,谢谢. That's thank you in Chinese. Then your welcome is 不客气,不客气,不客气. That's your welcome in Chinese. Then if you want to say goodbye, 再见,再见,再见. That's goodbye. So if you want to introduce yourself in Chinese, it's quite simple. You'd say, 想问好,想问好,我叫 Precious. Good afternoon, my name is Precious. 想问好 means good afternoon in Chinese. So if I want to ask you and you, 你叫什么名字?你叫什么名字? What's your own name? You can respond with, 我叫 Lily. 我叫 Flower Lily. 我叫 Precious. 我叫 Prosper. 我叫 Favy. That's how to introduce yourself in Chinese. It's simple. Then, if you want to say, I love you in Chinese, 我爱你,我爱你,我爱你 in Chinese. That's saying, I love you. So, in a sentence, I love China. 我爱你中国. 我爱你中国, I love China. 我爱你中国, I love Nigeria. 我爱你Nigeria. 我爱你Nigeria.
0: Okay, 我爱你 Jolly Riders. All right, that was a recap of everything we've learned so far in Mandarin here in language school, here on language school, and it's time to learn something new, numbers.

0: from 1 to 10. Let's see how quickly we can get this and we'll try practicing. So I can tell you, we'll take calls and we'll talk to each other in Mandarin, and then I can tell you what's 6 in Mandarin. How do you say 6 in Mandarin? And you have to tell me. Or I can say, how do you say 10 in Mandarin? So you have to listen very well and practice with me. Anyways, here are the numbers 1 to 10.
1: All right, let's go. 1 to 10 in Chinese language. 一, 二, 三, 四, 五, 六, 七, 八, 九, 十, 一, 二, 三, 四, 五, 六, 七, 八, 九, 十. That's 1 to 10 in Chinese. 一,
0: 一,
1: 二,
0: 二,
1: 三,
0: 三,
1: 四,
0: 四,
1: 五, 六, 七,
0: 十,
1: 八, 九, 十. So you see, it's easy.
0: Okay, well, we'll have to practice first and see how easily, how fast we can get this one. Okay, so 1 is E, 2 er, 3 sun, 4 su, 5 wu, 6 liu, 7 chu. Okay, I think we'll have to listen to that lesson again. 8 pa, 9 jiu, and 10 shu. Okay, I think we can get this. Let's listen to that again. And I cannot wait to take your calls to know if you're better than me. But let's see.
1: All right, in Chinese language. 一, 二, 三, 四, 五, 六, 七, 八, 九, 十. 一, 二, 三, 四, 五, 六, 七, 八, 九, 十. That's 1 to 10 in Chinese. 一, 二, 三, 四, 五, 六, 七, 八, 九, 十. So you see, it's easy.
0: Okay, well, it's easy and fun, I guess. But guess what else is fun? The I Beg to Differ debate tournament happening in August, the 10th of August. Yes, that's right. So if you're interested, if you love listening or watching debates, if you love participating in debate competitions in your school, this is for you. All right, so make sure you see, you witness everything that happens. You don't want to miss any part of it because it's going to be amazing. It's the finale. And you know, the finale is always grand and bigger than ever. So we have different secondary schools, 16 actually, of those secondary schools from Abuja, from Port Harcourt, and from Lagos, coming together to battle it out and compete for the crown of champion of champions. Because, you know, I Beg to Differ is the tournament of champions. And this is the finale, the final round of it all. So make sure you're tuned in by 3 p.m. on the 10th of August on a Monday. And I hope you're still tuned in. Don't worry, if you're thinking this lesson went too fast, I'm going to play it again. And I'm going to start taking calls so that we can practice. Remember that you don't have to be perfect, okay? Nobody's perfect. We're all learning. We're all new to this. So we're just going to have fun. Even though we mispronounce or say something wrong, it's fine. Don't be shy. Call in and let's play. All right, it is the School Bus Drive right now on 101.7 Kids FM.

0: just knowing they...
1: The nation's most brilliant young minds gear up for the National Secondary School Debate Tournament. It's the season finale of the I Beg to Differ Secondary Schools Debate Tournament, Season 9. 10th of August at 3 p.m. Lagos, Abuja and Port Harcourt will come alive. Champions from Abuja, Port Harcourt and Lagos will go shoulder to shoulder for the crown of the Champion of Champions. 16 secondary schools, 3 daily debates, 4 weeks of intense matchups. Who will be the champion of champions of the I Beg to Differ Season 9? The final lap of the journey begins August 10 at 3 p.m. For sponsorship inquiries, email info@nigeriainfo.fm or ibegtodifferatnigeriainfo.fm. I Beg to Differ, the tournament of champions.
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0: right, that one's by Taylor Swift. Okay, it's Kids FM 101.7, Jolly Riders, and it's Language School. Now, we've been learning Mandarin, and today we started with numbers. So I'm going to quickly play that again, just so that you listen, refresh your memory, or if you're just tuning in, you get you're not left out. And after that, we'll start taking calls. So let's listen to this. Numbers 1 to 10 in Mandarin.
1: All right, let's go. 1 to 10 in Chinese language. 1, 2, 3, 4, 5, 6, 7, 8, 9, 10. That's 1 to 10 in Chinese. 1, 2, 3, 4, 5, 6, 7, 8, 9, 10. So you see, it's easy.
0: It is easy and fun. So if you want to practice with me, call 07000-101017 or 0908-437-0000. Those are the numbers to call. Call those numbers and let's practice. Remember that when you're calling, we'll greet each other. You know, 你好. That's hello. 你好吗? How are you? 我很好. I'm doing well. 你呢? And you? Just trying to make sure that you still remember that, or those rather. 谢谢 is thank you. 不客气, you're welcome. And 再见 is goodbye. And we're also going to practice the numbers as well. Hello.
2: Hello.
0: Jolly evening. Hi. 你好.
2: 你好吗?
0: Okay. 我很好. 你呢?
2: Hello.
0: Okay, I asked you. I told you I'm doing well. And you? That's the meaning of what I said. But great job for replying in Mandarin. I like that. What's your name, though?
2: Naomi.
0: Naomi, hi. Where are you calling from?
2: What's
0: happened?
2: I'm a first-time caller.
0: Wow! Good to have you on that language school right now, Naomi. And on the school bus drive.
2: Hello, I'm not hearing you.
0: I said it's good to have you. I'm glad you called today. And you're the newest addition to the school bus. The newest Jolly Rider. So good to have you once again.
2: Thank you.
0: All right, Naomi, did you listen to the numbers lesson?
2: Yes, please.
0: Okay, do you want to say 1 to 10 or should I just give you a random number?
2: I want to say.
0: Okay, a challenge, I like that. All right, go ahead. Say the numbers 1 to 10 in Mandarin.
2: Number 1, 一, number 2, 二, number 3, 四, number 4, 2, number 5, Rose, number 6, Leo, number 7, Sure, number 8, Pass, number 9, Jill, number 10, Shoe.
0: Oh my gosh! That was amazing!
2: I know.
0: I love that. Great job, Naomi. Naomi, do you watch Chinese dramas or movies?
2: Did I watch The Shining?
0: Do you watch Chinese dramas or movies?
2: No, I don't watch K-dramas I watch.
0: Okay, well, I'm surprised because you were too good at this. I thought you were already familiar with the Chinese language for you to be this good. But great job again, Naomi.
2: Thank you.
0: All right, bye-bye.
2: Bye.
0: All right, who wants to practice with me like Naomi did? I can throw a random number at you and you have to tell me the name, how to say it in Mandarin. Hello?
2: Hi.
0: 你好。
2: 你好。
0: 你好。
2: 你好吗？
0: 我很好，你呢？okay, I said I'm doing well and you a great job. Okay, who was in the garden?
2: Favor.
0: Favor. I think we've forgotten how to say how to introduce ourselves. So if I ask what's your name, you can say Wajao Favor. That's my name is Favor. You said Favor, right?
2: No, Rema.
0: Oh, Rema. Oh, I'm sorry. So sorry. Hi, Rema. So I was just telling you how to say your name in Mandarin. But anyways, I'm glad you're on the call, Rema. Do you know the numbers in Mandarin 1 to 10?
2: Yes.
0: Okay, can you tell me what number 8 is? How to say number 8 in Mandarin?
2: Ba.
0: Ha. Okay. Tell me the rest of the even numbers. The even numbers are 1 to 10. That's 2, 4, 6, 8, and 10. Say them in Mandarin. Great job! Even with the twist I gave you. That was really good.
2: Thank you,
0: Rema, Hello. For calling.
2: Hello.
0: Bye. Okay. Let's take another call. Hi, 你好。
3: 你好吗？
0: 我很好，你呢？
3: Hello.
0: Well, good to have you, whoever you are, Jolly Rider. What's your name?
3: Wanga. Chimamanda.
0: Chimamanda. Okay, I see you tried to say it. Introduce yourself in Mandarin. I like that. Already 1 point for Chimamanda. All right. Chimamanda, can you tell me 1 to 5 in Mandarin?
3: What? Sorry, I can't hear you.
0: Tell me 1 to 5 in Mandarin. Say 1 to 5 in Mandarin.
3: 1, 2, 3, 4, 5.
0: Oh my gosh, that was so fast. All right, Chimamanda, before you go, I want to give you another challenge. Say the numbers backwards, 10 to 1. Do a countdown in Mandarin.
3: Okay. Su, go, pa, tu, nu, wu. Nu, wu, su, se,
0: Okay. Good job.
3: Bye.
0: Thank you, Chimamanda.
3: Bye.
0: Okay, this is really fun. Even with the twists I'm giving everyone, you guys are doing great. I like that. All right, so fun doing Mandarin with you guys. Let me know if you love Mandarin as a language, if it's something that you've always been interested in learning, or maybe you watch some dramas and movies. Let me know. It is language school right now, and you and I are learning Mandarin. This is You and I by Anne-Marie and Khaled. Take a listen. Okay. I think we should just take one more call first, and then we'll listen to that song. Uh-oh. All right, seems like that call just dropped. Hello? Hello, Jolly Rider. Hello. Uh-oh, I can't hear you. All right, I think I'll just let that one go. In the meantime, let's try another one.
4: Ni hao, ma.
0: Ni hao. Ni hao.
4: I'm Stephanie.
0: Hey, Stephanie. Where are you calling from?
4: From Port Harcourt.
0: Where in Port Harcourt?
4: MTA.
0: Okay. Hi.
4: Hey.
0: Can you say the numbers in Mandarin?
4: Yes.
0: Okay. Well, tell me numbers. Okay, tell me all the odd numbers.
4: Okay, so number one is E. Mm-hmm. Number three is Sir. Then number five is Ro. Number seven is Shu. Number nine is Ju.
0: Okay, great job.
4: Thank you.
0: 谢谢, Zhenqian. Okay, let's go listen to some kids' bop for now. And it'll be time then to wrap things up on Language School. This is Kids' Bop, coming right up.

0: outfit.
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5: Yes, you are listening to Kids FM, and you've been listening to the school bus drive. It's been so much fun hanging out with you guys this afternoon. Well, now it's evening, and it's that time where I have to run off. You know, park the school bus and just say goodbye. No, but I'm still happy anyways because I really had a time here from 3 p.m. where we traveled back in time talking about medicine. Ew! And then we traveled around Africa exploring different volcanoes. And now we did learn numbers in Mandarin. And I would say it's a wrap for our Mandarin class today. Thank you, Jolly Riders, for making the show extra fun. I'll see you again tomorrow for another edition of the School Bus Drive. It's Friday's edition. In the meantime, stay warm and have a beautiful evening. Bye-bye.

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You know what they say, bad girls have all the fun. All these chicks duplicates, I'm a one-on-one. And I'm troublesome, little misbehaved. Look at all your VKs, they're all middle-aged. Hey, maybe I could be the new blood. It was rough growing up, but I ain't giving up. They're all washed up, I'm the next wave. From the cradle to the grave, I'm a renegade. What's

0: Yeah, what's your name? I don't know what your name is, but my name is Baby J, and I am super duper excited that I'm here for you here today again, and on a wonderful Thursday, right here on your favorite station, Kids FM 101.7 for Dhaka City. Okay, I don't know what you're doing right now. I don't even know what's your name. But let me ask you, what's your name? Hi, what is your name? I think names are very, very important. Not I think. Names are very important because names actually speaks of your identity. Okay, it tells who you are, where you're coming from. Okay, but I have problem with Nigerian names and what people turn out to become when they bear those names. Okay, let me give you an example. So, I stumbled at a video. Let me see if I still have that video. I want to play it for you. Let me see if I still have it. It's a very funny video, but I think what the person is saying is true. Let me see. I want to look for it. Oh my God. Where is that video? Where is that video? Where do I have it? Okay, I'm going to look for it here. Because the video is actually talking about names. And the person is referring to names that people abroad, they do answer. Like, if you go to America now, you see somebody answering Bush. Okay? The person's name is Bush. You go to... Okay, I've seen the video. I've seen the video. I need you to listen to this. It's funny, but I think the person that is saying this is actually making a lot of sense. So wait. Because for Nigeria, yeah. God go propose, but Nigeria, they dispose you. Okay, let's listen to it. Listen to this video.
1: You see names like Stone, like Bush, like Bucket, Cricket, Mr. Cow, how are you? But yet, they make progress. But in Africa, blessing is begging for data. Happiness is suffering from depression. Wisdom has no sense. Victory, they fail exam. Courage, ordinary dog, they fear. We bear good names, but we live bad life.
0: But wait, guys. Did you listen to that? Wait, okay. Do you agree? On a more serious note, do you agree with this? Do you agree with this? Because today is Report Card Thursday. And I'm reporting this person to you. I'm not going to mention his name. But this is what he said. I need people to listen again. You need to listen to this. So listen again, guys. Just listen, please. Listen again.
1: USA, you see names like Stone, like Bush, like Bucket, Cricket. Mr. Cow, how are you? But yet, they make progress. But in Africa, blessing is begging for data. Happiness is suffering from depression. Wisdom has no sense. Victory, they fail exam. Courage, ordinary dog, they fear. We bear good names, but we live bad life.
0: I beg. Guys, don't be angry. But on a more serious note, do you agree with what? Okay, do you agree with this? Do you agree with this? I'm not going to hear this alone. Let me see if I can pick some few calls. Who do we have here? Hello?
2: Hello.
0: How are you doing?
2: I'm fine.
0: Okay, now you need to turn down the volume of your radio. I want to hear your voice. What's your name?
2: Name is Ugochukwu.
0: Oh, your name is Ugochukwu. I love your name. But do you agree with that? Do you agree with that person that said those words?
2: Yeah.
0: Do you agree?
2: I don't know.
0: You see, she don't know. Actually, my love, please don't know. But if you look at it from another way, in Africa, we bear good names, but I don't know what happened to us. Even when we answered those good names, you see somebody answering... God is good, right? But when you look at the person's attitude, the person's life, the person's attitude and life is not saying that God is good. You look at someone answering victory or victor, right? And then you look at the person's life. The person's life is opposite the name that the person is bearing. And then it makes me to ask, like, when we are giving our kids names, like, do we really give them those names because we want them to be like the names that they are answering? Or we just name them whatever we want to name them, right? Do we give our kids, like, name our kids names because we want our children to look like the names we are giving them? Or we just give them the name because people are giving them names? Because names has a way, okay, a way that it can make you, your name can actually make you to become great, and your name can also make you not to become great. I've seen a lot of people who their name works for them. Like I myself, my name is Joy, and I can tell you, I am a typical example of my name. Even sometimes when I feel like, oh, I don't want to smile, when I feel like I'm so sad, when I feel like I'm so down, you know, something inside of me cannot just control that sadness because my name is Joy. So I just end up, you know, showing the fact that I'm Joy. I'm just joyful. I get to an environment, I just want to make people laugh, I just want to make you happy and all that. So do we give names because we are giving the names for our kids to attribute those names, or we are just giving names because it is a name? Because if I look at what this person is saying here, and I want to now bring it down to Africa, somehow, it be like saying they talk true, and somehow, it be like saying they lie. Okay, let me allow you guys to listen to it again before we'll go to report.
1: USA, you see names
0: like Bush,
1: stone, okay, like Bush, like bucket, cricket, Mr. Cow, how are you? But yet they make progress. But in Africa, blessing is begging for data.
0: Is it true?
1: Happiness is suffering from depression.
0: Is it true?
1: Wisdom has no sense.
0: Really?
1: Victory, they fail exam.
0: How?
1: Courage, ordinary dog, they fear.
0: I disagree with you.
1: Good names, but we live bad life.
0: Like, we bear good names, but we live bad life. Is that true? We bear good names in Africa, but we live bad life here. Is that really true? Okay, I'm just going to take a few calls, and then I'll play you a song. And when we return, get ready to give me all your report. I want to know what is going on with you today. Okay? Who do we have here? Hello?
2: It's still Ogochukwu.
0: Okay, Ogochukwu. Okay?
2: Yes, I agree. Some people I know is not doing well.
0: Like, you agree to that, what he said?
2: And some of them, their names are great.
0: Their names are what?
2: Great.
0: Who? So you agree?
2: And he's not being great. Every time he's stubborn.
0: His name is good or great, and he's not doing good.
2: Yes.
0: Wow. Wow. Ogochukwu. Okay. Okay. Do you agree with that? That Africans, we bear good names, but we don't live good life. You see someone answering blessing like this man. Your name not blessing. They beg for data. How can blessing be asking for data? Okay, I'm going to pick your calls. Now, when your calls are coming in, do well to tell me your name and tell me... Oh, we're back again with the names. Well, do well to tell me your name. Yeah, do well to tell me your name. All right, let me take this call. I have this one coming here. Mm-hmm. Hello?
3: Hello?
0: Hello, who do we have here?
3: Oma.
0: Okay, what's your name?
3: Oma.
0: Oma. All right, Oma. Oma, do you agree with that talk? Are you in support with that?
3: Yes.
0: Like, tell me how. Oma, yes. Tell me how.
3: I had a classmate, her name was Favour, but she's not of her name. Like, every single time, she's begging for some pennies, snacks, food, school supplies, everything. She's just the opposite, and everybody hates her.
0: Like, I don't get it. Her name is Favour, but she's... Oh my God. Okay. So you agree to the fact that we Africans, we bear good names, but we don't live good life. Is that what you're saying?
3: Yes.
0: Okay. Well, I'm still picking your calls. Now, for the benefit of those who don't have my number, so the numbers to call me is 07000 101017. I'm going to call that number again, 07000 101017. And if you're using my WhatsApp number, you can call that line and send me a WhatsApp message. Also, you can do me a voice note. All right, the number to call me up there is 0904 956 5728. That's the number to call, 0904 956 5728. You can call me up with that number. I'll definitely